0: Hello.
1: Hi. Ashley?
0: Yes, Annabelle?
1: What time is it? ¿Qué hora es? What time is it?
0: It's 9 o'clock. Son las nueve. It's 9 o'clock.
1: Eso es. It's 9 o'clock. ¿Y?
0: Es la hora de That's English. It's time for That's English.
1: Hello and welcome to That's English.
0: Vamos a ver otro capítulo de Park Hotel.
1: Fíjate en esta pregunta. Look at this question. What day is it? ¿Qué día es? Thursday? Friday? Or Saturday?
0: What day is it?
2: Hi, Elaine.
3: Hi, Flora.
2: Is there a problem?
3: No, I'm okay. What time is it?
2: It's 7 o'clock.
3: What time is it?
2: It's 7 o'clock.
3: Thanks.
2: Where's Rob?
3: It's Friday and it's 7 o'clock. He's with his friends. They go to the pub on Friday.
2: Oh, tell me all about it.
3: What time is it?
2: It's 7:05.
3: Oh dear.
2: It's Friday. Friday is your night off.
3: I know.
2: You go out with your friends on Friday.
3: I know. We meet at 7 o'clock.
2: You sometimes go to the cinema.
3: I know. What time is it?
2: It's 7:15. Is that a problem?
3: What time is it?
2: It's 7:30.
3: I want to go out with Rob tonight.
2: Why tonight?
3: It's our wedding anniversary today.
2: Oh, I see.
3: I usually watch football with Rob. I want to watch football tonight with Rob for our anniversary.
2: In the pub?
3: Yes, in the pub with Rob.
2: Oh dear.

0: Hello, is that Rob?
1: Hello.
0: Are you in the pub?
1: Nope.
0: But you always go to the pub on Friday.
1: Not today.
0: But it's Friday, and it's

0: 5 to 8. Where are you?
1: I'm here.
2: Oh. Ay, qué pena. Es su aniversario. Their anniversary.
3: Seguro que hay una explicación razonable.
2: Seguro que no. Do you remember the question? Vamos a responder a nuestra pregunta.
3: What day is it? Thursday, Friday, or Saturday?
0: It's Friday. Friday is your night off.
4: I know.
3: That's right. It's Friday. Friday is your night off. Tu noche libre. Your night off.
2: Es hora de ver cómo decir la hora. Telling the time. ¿Lo coges? It's time to talk about telling the time.
3: Yeah, very good. Very good. Watch.
4: No, I'm okay. What time is it?
0: It's 7 o'clock.
4: What time is it?
0: It's 7 o'clock.
2: Look.
3: It's 1 o'clock.
2: All together, please.
5: It's 3 o'clock.
3: It's 3 o'clock.
5: It's 7 o'clock.
2: It's 7 o'clock. Y así sucesivamente. Well done, everyone. Now look. It's 1:05.
3: It's 1:05. Watch.
4: What time is it?
0: It's 7:05.
3: Look, it's 2:15. Now it's 2:20.
2: Look, it's 4:15. Now it's 5:20.
3: And now look, it's 3:30. It's 3:30.
2: It's 3:30. Now it's 6:30.
3: It's 6:30. Watch.
4: What time is it?
0: It's 7:05.
4: What time is it?
0: It's 7:15.
6: Is that a problem?
4: What time is it?
0: It's 7:30.
2: Look, it's 4:45.
3: It's 4:45. Watch.
0: But it's Friday, and it's 5 to 8. Where are you?
1: I'm here. Oh.
3: So, it's 7:15. Now, it's 7:10. Ahora vamos a cambiar de tema. Vamos a hablar de la rutina diaria. Giving information about routines. Presta atención.
0: Where's Rob?
4: It's Friday, and it's 7 o'clock. He's with his friends. They go to the pub on Friday.
0: You go out with your friends on Friday. You sometimes go to the cinema.
2: Todas esas frases expresan rutinas, cosas que se hacen habitualmente.
3: Para esto, en inglés, se utiliza el presente simple. 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
2: ¡Qué fácil! Watch again.
0: Where's Rob?
4: It's Friday, and it's 7 o'clock. He's with his friends. They go to the pub on Friday.
0: You go out with your friends on Friday. You sometimes go to the cinema.
2: Continuemos con nuestro episodio. Try to answer this question. Intenta responder a esta pregunta. Answer this question. What do they usually do on their wedding anniversary? ¿Qué suelen hacer en su aniversario de boda? Meet friends, go to the cinema, or eat out. Quedar con amigos, ir al cine, o comer fuera.
3: What do they usually do on their wedding anniversary?
4: Hello, Rob.
1: Hello. Is Elaine here? It's our wedding anniversary. We always eat out on our wedding anniversary.
4: Sorry, I don't understand.
1: It's our wedding anniversary, Elaine and me. We don't work on our anniversary. We usually eat out.
4: Right. Just a moment. Elaine? Rob's here.
7: He's here.
4: He's not at the pub. Well, it's Friday. He's always at the pub on Friday.
0: I know.
4: I'm sorry, I don't understand.
1: It's our wedding anniversary. How often do I forget our wedding anniversary?
4: Never. You don't forget.
1: How often do I forget your birthday?
4: Never. You always remember.
1: Do I forget your mother's birthday?
4: Yes. We never remember my mother's birthday.
6: I understand.
1: Where do you want to go?
4: Where do you usually go on Friday?
0: Do you go to the pub?
1: Where do you usually go on Friday?
4: I sometimes go to the cinema. You go to the pub on Friday.
1: I'm sorry, I don't understand. I go to the pub on a Friday? You don't go to the pub on Friday.
0: You hardly ever go to the pub with Rob.
4: You usually go with your friends? When do you go to the pub with me?
1: I go to the pub with you on our anniversary. Pub.
4: Pub.
0: Football.
1: Football.
0: And food. You always eat out on your wedding anniversary.
7: Oh. Hello, Flora.
6: Football, food, and the pub. Oh!
7: Sorry, I don't understand.
6: It's their wedding anniversary. They always eat out on their wedding anniversary.
7: Oh, I understand.
2: Qué bonito.
3: Sí, ella quiere ver fútbol. Fantástico.
2: Qué poco romántico eres, Ashley. And now the question. What do they usually do on their wedding anniversary? Meet friends, go to the cinema, or eat out?
1: Pub.
4: Pub.
0: Football.
1: Football.
0: And food. You always eat out on your wedding anniversary.
3: That's right. They eat out.
2: Acabamos de ver cómo expresar lo que normalmente no hacemos. For example, I don't smoke.
3: I don't drink.
8: I don't play football.
3: What?
1: We don't work on our anniversary. I'm sorry, I don't understand. I go to the pub on a Friday. You don't go to the pub on Friday.
2: You don't go to the pub. Podéis ver que para la forma negativa se pone do not delante del verbo. You do not go to the pub.
3: Con mucha frecuencia se suele decir don't en lugar de do not. They don't go to the pub.
2: We don't work on our anniversary.
3: I don't understand.
2: You don't go to the pub. Forma afirmativa. I get up at 7 o'clock.
3: Forma negativa. I don't get up at 7 o'clock.
2: I go to the cinema on Saturday.
3: I don't go to the cinema on Saturday.
2: También hemos visto cómo hacer preguntas sobre rutinas.
3: Watch.
0: Do you go to the pub?
1: Do I forget your mother's birthday? It's our wedding anniversary. How often do I forget our wedding anniversary? Where do you usually go on Friday?
2: Do you go to the pub?
3: Podéis ver que para la forma interrogativa se pone do delante del sujeto. Do you go to the pub?
2: Si hay una palabra interrogativa, esta se pone delante de do. How often do I forget our wedding anniversary? Do you go to the pub?
3: Do I forget your mother's birthday?
2: How often do I forget our wedding anniversary?
3: Where do you usually go on Friday?
2: Forma afirmativa. You go to work at 9 o'clock.
3: Forma interrogativa. Do you go to work at 9 o'clock?
2: You go to work.
3: When do you go to work?
2: They meet friends on Friday.
3: Do they meet friends on Friday?
9: Por último, vamos a preguntar a algunas personas a qué hora se levantan y a qué hora se acuestan. What time do you get up? What time do you go to bed?
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11: And that's all for today.
12: Thank you and goodbye.
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0: Hello.
1: Hi, and welcome to That's English.
0: How are you today, Annabelle?
1: Very well, thank you, Ashley. And how are you?
0: I'm fine, thank you.
1: Are you tired this morning? Tired? Cansado?
0: Well, yes, I am.
1: Really? What time do you get up in the mornings?
0: At 8 o'clock. And what time do you get up, Annabelle?
1: I get up at 7:30.
0: 7:30? Wow.
1: Yes, 7:30, Ashley. Or you can say 7:30. But I always say 7:30. Bueno, vamos con el documental de hoy. Veremos a la familia Johnson hablar de sus rutinas diarias.
0: Look at this question. Do they all have lunch at home? And now the documentary. And remember, no te preocupes si no entiendes todo. Es normal.
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1: 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Qué temprano. Mm. British people have dinner very early. Early. Temprano.
0: Yes. In Britain, we have dinner early. 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
0: Well, sometimes at 7 o'clock and on Saturdays at 8 o'clock.
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0: Vamos a ver cómo pasan los sábados y los domingos personas de diferentes países de habla inglesa.
1: A typical Saturday.
0: Or a typical Sunday. 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
11: Sunday morning for me is at church. 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
12: Wake up a little bit later, read the paper and have a nice big cup of coffee.
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1: What time do you get up on a typical Saturday morning, Ashley?
0: Me? I get up at about 9 o'clock. Well, 10 o'clock, maybe. I play football, and then at lunchtime, I go to the pub with my friends.
1: So, you go to the pub at lunchtime?
0: Of course, we have lunch. And a beer. Una cerveza. A beer.
1: En nuestra sección, traditional Britain, modern Britain, vamos a hablar de la bebida nacional de Gran Bretaña, el té. Britain's national drink, tea.
0: Sí, vamos a ver cómo se hace una taza de té. How to make a cup of tea. First, some new words.
1: This is a cup. This is a tea bag. This is a teapot. This is sugar. This is milk. This is water. And this is a kettle to boil water. Se utiliza para hervir agua. To boil water.
0: And now the question.
1: What does the woman put in the cup first? Tea or milk?
0: ¿Qué pone esta señora en la taza primero? ¿Té o leche? What does the woman put in the cup first? Tea or milk?
14: How to make a perfect cup of tea. Boil some water. Warm the teapot. Put the tea in the teapot, one per person and one extra. Cover. Leave for 3 minutes. Put milk into the cups. Add sugar. Pour the tea into the cups. Drink and enjoy. In Britain, the traditional time for drinking tea was in the afternoon. Today, some people continue the tradition of formal afternoon tea. They drink tea and they eat sandwiches and cakes. But they also drink tea at all times of the day, not only in the afternoon. Some people drink tea with lunch. Some people drink tea after dinner. Some people drink tea before going to bed. Some people drink tea when they get up. Some people drink tea before they get up. For British people, tea is a magical drink.
15: Cup of tea.
1: So, what does the woman put in the cup first? Tea or milk?
0: Watch again.
14: Put milk into the cups.
1: The answer is milk.
0: What do you put in the cup first, Annabelle?
1: Milk. And you, Ashley?
0: Tea.
1: Tea. What do you put in the cup first, Nathan? Milk or tea?
15: Milk.
1: Well, that's all for now.
0: See you in the next That's English programme.
1: Bye.
0: Time for a nice cup of tea, I think.
1: Yes. Not milk.